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0: 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And we'll be right back after this. It is time for the latest DCR news update.
1: It's expected to be another tough day for the Prime Minister, with Wes Streeting reportedly ready to resign and launch a leadership challenge. But he will need the support of 81 MPs to do that. And other Labour MPs like Ed Miliband and Angela Rayner are also seen as potential leadership candidates. Politics lecturer at the University of Sheffield, Dr. Andrew Barclay, says removing the Prime Minister could be a lengthy process.
2: The Labour Party don't have particularly good form when it comes to deposing party leaders or prime ministers. And even just the rule book makes it quite difficult to do that. So, I mean, I'm leaving myself as a bit of a hostage to fortune when I say this, but there's absolutely no guarantee at all that he'll be gone in the immediate future.
1: The world's first roadside laughing gas breathalyzers are being rolled out in two police forces in England. Hampshire and Isle of Wight Police and Thames Valley Police say the issue is an emerging threat, especially among young road users. In 2023, three teenage passengers were killed when the driver was filmed inhaling laughing gas behind the wheel. New rules from the DVSA mean learner drivers must now book, change or cancel their own driving tests. The move follows concerns about slots being bought in bulk and sold on at inflated prices. We spoke to motoring insurance expert at Confused.com, Matt Kroll-Reese. He's told us why these changes were needed.
3: There's been a big backlog in tests and this has just been abused, really, even further by like a ticketing surge pricing model. So if you look at some tests, we're even more expensive than buying Oasis tickets last year, which is absolutely crazy.
1: A licensed drug addiction counsellor who delivered Friends star Matthew Perry the drugs that killed him has been jailed. 56-year-old Eric Fleming was sentenced to 2 years behind bars and was the fourth defendant out of five to plead guilty over the actor's death in 2023. And it's set to be a scorching late May bank holiday weekend, with temperatures potentially reaching the mid-20s. The Met Office say that while the weather's average at the moment, they are expecting things to improve by the end of next week. From Radio News Hub, I'm Frankie Hairsine.
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0: 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And we'll be right back after this. It is time for the latest DCR news updates.
1: So Keir Starmer faces another difficult day, with West Reading said to be ready to mount a leadership challenge. It was reported yesterday the Health Secretary is preparing to resign. Well, we've also heard this morning Angela Rayner has been cleared by HMRC over her tax affairs. Dr. Andrew Barclay is from the University of Sheffield. He's been given his view on who could replace the Prime Minister.
2: West Reading would easily be considered a front runner. However, if this becomes a long campaign where Andy Burnham could possibly sense a way of getting back into Parliament, that could change the whole dynamic. So the longer that Keir Starmer hangs on as party leader, the better for Andy Burnham, I guess.
1: The three women whose bodies were recovered from Brighton Beach are not believed to have attended a nightclub before entering the water. It's after reports that they had done so. Police say they are working to understand the full circumstances around the incident. Two police forces are testing a new breathalyzer designed to detect laughing gas use at the roadside. Officers say there's currently no reliable way to prove someone has used it behind the wheel. If successful, the technology could be rolled out more widely as concerns grow about laughing gas and the risks it poses to road safety. Learner drivers will now be responsible for booking and managing their own DVSA driving tests. It comes after widespread reports of appointments being resold for hundreds of pounds. Matt Crawleries is a motoring insurance expert at Confused.com.
3: Only the learner driver themselves can now book, change or cancel a practical driving test appointment under the new DVSA rules. What was happening before was you'd have bots or you'd have rogue examiners or other people buying up a load of tests and then selling them on.
1: And the Scottish Premiership title race will go down to the final day, with both Hart and Celtic winning last night. But once again, a controversial VAR intervention is making the headlines. Celtic were awarded a stoppage time penalty in their match against Motherwell, a decision branded as disgraceful by Hart's manager Derek Mickens. The two sides play each other on Saturday. For On Radio News Hub, I'm Frankie Hersine.
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5: 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Sue Owen Bailey at Equifax UK has more.
6: 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But we could be at a turning point. Savings are getting lower and higher borrowing costs and energy prices might be here for longer. Financial inclusion is more important than ever, and we're calling on the industry to help everyone live their financial best.
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1: Wakey, wakey, Jack Jones and D-double-E on your DCR breakfast this Thursday. It's Matty here. Hope you're doing well. We've got our funky anthem from George Reed coming up. Got tunes from Chainsmokers and Max Tyler all on the way. We're going to show some love for those that are going for exams or finishing up exams this week. So big ups to you guys. If you want to show them some love, give some shouts to your kids. Maybe they're finishing their SATs or their GCSEs. 07838001037 on the WhatsApp. Digital City Radio on the socials. Come get involved. But right now, here's Armin van Buuren. Let's go.

0: Especially insane how stressful it's been. It's the last day for SATs. I know we're still in the mix of the old GCSEs, so big up to anyone doing them at the moment. But they are providing some top-tier content. Like I said, I've got some teacher friends, and they're sending these fantastic TikToks. And it's amazing what some of the younger kids like make out of this quite stressful time for them. And you see a bunch of these kids doing these exams, and they're now filming themselves on TikTok, doing like football press conferences post-match, like dissecting the exam they've just done, and like giving all the best football Twitter things. Like, oh, you know what? That question in English Lit, it can't go on like this, can it? It can. It's brilliant. It's so good. So big up to anyone who's making the most of the GCSEs and the SATs, and some of these TikToks, they're absolutely top tier. Check them out if you can. I want to hear from you. How's your Thursday going? Have you got kids doing SATs? Are you doing SATs or GCSEs yourself? Get in touch. 07838 001037 on the WhatsApp. Digital City Radio on the socials. That's how you can get involved.
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0: But right now, going to play a little bit of Brooks Brothers and Danny Bird. This is Feeling.

listening to Digital City Radio on your Thursday morning. That's Reach on the remix of Sabrina Carpenter. It's Matt here with you until 10, and you guys have been getting in touch on the WhatsApp and the socials. Big hello to Callum in Southend, who's just opened up at work. Sophie in Colchester was a big shout out for her daughter, who's smashing her sats already. Loving the music as well. Dylan in Harlow, sitting in traffic, and a big hello to Mia in Ipswich, who's working from home. If you want to get in touch, 07838001037 on the WhatsApp, Digital City Radio on the socials. Clavish on the way. Right now, here's a bit of Jada G.

and a category A is what they'll put you in. I'm so wet, I'll be slipping out after slipping in. Probably thought I was a clown until he got the yam. Trying to convince Elski that ain't worth a crash over. Got holes from New York to the Yam, you little good bash over.

Watching Rams and Barking here on DCR. It's May here on your Thursday morning. Now, if you're looking for something to do coming up very, very soon, why not check out Junior T on his Instagram? He's on here every single week on Digital City Radio. He's got an event coming up. Shubes Foundation Reggae Music is going to be at the Sun Rooms from 8 till late. And it's a free entry on Friday, the 22nd of May. Go give Junior T a follow at Junior T DJJ on Instagram, and you'll find all the details there. 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

You're listening to Digital City Radio on your Thursday morning. That's Adam Porton, SG Lewis. It's May here with you until 10. Coming up, Bless and Icona Pop. And we got our funky anthem from George Reed all on the way. But don't go anywhere. This is Cameron Hayes on DCR. We'll spend the night.

0: 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And we'll be right back after this. It's time for the latest DCR news updates.
1: So Keir Starmer faces another difficult day, with West Reading said to be ready to mount a leadership challenge. It was reported yesterday the Health Secretary is preparing to resign. Well, we've also heard this morning Angela Rayner has been cleared by HMRC over her tax affairs. Dr. Andrew Barclay is from the University of Sheffield. He's been given his view on who could replace the Prime Minister.
2: West Reading would easily be considered a front-runner. However, if this becomes a long campaign where Andy Burnham could possibly sense a way of getting back into Parliament, that could change the whole dynamic. So the longer that Keir Starmer hangs on as party leader, the better for Andy Burnham, I guess.
1: The three women whose bodies were recovered from Brighton Beach are not believed to have attended a nightclub before entering the water. It's after reports that they had done so. Police say they are working to understand the full circumstances around the incident. Two police forces are testing a new breathalyzer designed to detect laughing gas use at the roadside. Officers say there's currently no reliable way to prove someone has used it behind the wheel. If successful, the technology could be rolled out more widely as concerns grow about laughing gas and the risks it poses to road safety. Learner drivers will now be responsible for booking and managing their own DVSA driving tests. It comes after widespread reports of appointments being resold for hundreds of pounds. Matt Crawl-Reese is a motoring insurance expert at Confused.com.
3: Only the learner driver themselves can now book, change or cancel a practical driving test appointment under the new DVSA rules. What was happening before was you'd have bots or you'd have rogue examiners or other people buying up a load of tests and then selling them on.
1: And the Scottish Premiership title race will go down to the final day, with both Hearts and Celtic winning last night. But once again, a controversial VAR intervention is making the headlines. Celtic were awarded a stoppage time penalty in their match against Motherwell, a decision branded as disgraceful by Hearts manager Derek Mickens. The two sides play each other on Saturday. From Radio News Hub, I'm Frankie Hessein.
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5: 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Sue Owen Bailey at Equifax UK has more.
6: 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But we could be at a turning point. Savings are getting lower and higher borrowing costs and energy prices might be here for longer. Financial inclusion is more important than ever, and we're calling on the industry to help everyone live their financial best.
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1: Bless on your Thursday, DCR Breakfast. It's May here. How you doing? We've got D-Vault and Scream. We've got a funky anthem from George Reed all coming up. And we've got more of your messages to read out. If you want to send them in, 07838-001037 on the WhatsApp, Digital City Radio on the socials. But let's get back to the tunes. Here's Icona Pop. Keep it DCR.
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A bit of classic Cold Card, Lisa Stanfield with People Hold On. 2 hours of classic tracks will be coming at you courtesy of Kimmy right after us. That's 10 till 12 each and every weekday right here on Digital City Radio. Good morning, everybody. It's May here on your Thursday DCR breakfast, and it is time for this week's funky anthem, courtesy of George Reed, producer, DJ, one half of Aluna George. You can go follow him on Instagram at George Reed Music. This coming up courtesy of Future Disco Records, and it does give a big throwback to the early noughties. I can't believe we're now saying that as a throwback, but we've absolutely loved playing this week. We'll give it to you one more time. This is our funky anthem, courtesy of George Reed. This is Turn Back Time.

world. You are listening to Digital City Radio on your Thursday morning, and it's Matty keeping your company in control until 10 o'clock. You guys have been getting in touch. Big hello to Wright in Basel. A shout out for his son, Jake, who's doing his GCSEs today. Saying, make us proud. So you're absolutely going to smash it, Jake. Good luck to you. Good luck to anyone doing their GCSEs or their SATs today. Ellie in Leon C, having a little walk by the seafront, loving the tunes. Benji in Bishop Stortford, just clocked in, already planning what takeaway to have tonight. It's Thursday. You're pushing the boat out, brother. And Tasha in Braintree, loving the music, giving her a mood boost on a Thursday. If you want to get in touch, 07838 001 037 on the WhatsApp, Digital City Radio on the social. We've got some Omar and Luke King coming up, but right now this is Skept and the Whistle Tune. Keep it right here, keep it DTR.

J. Cole here on Digital City Radio this Thursday morning. A little bit crazy love. It's May here until 10. 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Especially those in Harlow. Want to give some love to Pet Corner. They're celebrating their 60th anniversary and they've got loads of events going on down there to celebrate that. It's open 7 days a week from 11 till 4 p.m. and they've got a great selection of farm animals, rabbits, chicken and doves. If you're down there, you know a Pet's Corner. But if you are in that area, maybe you want to visit down there, go check out this local farm and go help the community. That is Pet's Corner. That is down in Harlow, open 7 days a week from 11 to 4 p.m. Down in Town Park. So yeah, go get yourself down there and go enjoy it. That's fantastic, especially for the school holidays coming up, half term on the way. We've got DJ Seinfeld on the way, but right now, we're going to play some Red Light and Capo Lee. This is Pressure. Keep it right here on Digital City Radio.

Got tunes from Joel Corry, Frankie Rosado, and I've got an amazing celeb story involving Gordon Ramsay and some dog dirt, so stick around for that. But right now, got some Sub Focus to play for you. This is Ready to Fly. Keep it DCR.

0: 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And we'll be right back after this. It is time for the latest DCR news update.
1: It's expected to be another tough day for the Prime Minister, with Wes Streeting reportedly ready to resign and launch a leadership challenge. A path has also been cleared for Angela Rayner, who says she's been cleared by HMRC over her tax affairs. Politics lecturer at the University of Sheffield, Dr. Andrew Barclay, says removing the Prime Minister could be a lengthy process.
2: The Labour Party don't have particularly good form when it comes to deposing party leaders or prime ministers, and even just the rule book makes it quite difficult to do that. So, I'm leaving myself as a bit of a hostage to fortune when I say this, but there's absolutely no guarantee at all it'll be gone in the immediate future.
1: Elsewhere, the UK economy's recorded its strongest quarterly growth in a year, increasing by 0.6% in the first 3 months of 2026. It's better than most economists were expecting and comes despite disruption stemming from the conflict in the Middle East, although experts say many industries brought activity forward to offset later costs. The three women pulled from the water in Brighton yesterday morning are understood to have not attended a nightclub the night before. It's after reports they'd been at the Quarters nightclub before entering the water. Police say they're working to understand the circumstances around the tragedy. New rules from the DVSA mean learner drivers must now book, change or cancel their own driving tests. The move follows concerns about slots being brought in bulk and sold on at inflated prices. Motoring insurance expert at Confused.com, Matt Kroll-Rees, has told us why these changes were needed.
3: There's been a big backlog in tests, and this has just been abused, really. So if you look at some tests, we're even more expensive than buying Oasis tickets last year, which is absolutely crazy.
1: ITV says it remains in active talks with Sky over a potential £1.6 billion sale of its broadcasting business. The broadcaster is said to be close to a deal with its Comcast-owned rival, which would see Sky take control of its media and entertainment division. And it's said to be a scorching late May bank holiday weekend, with temperatures potentially rising to the mid-20s. From Radio News Hub, I'm Frankie Hersine.
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5: New findings reveal UK households could be facing financial exhaustion after a year of adjustment to economic challenges. Sue Owen Bailey at Equifax UK has more.
6: Consumers have shown financial resilience, demonstrating ways to cope, like longer mortgages and buying and selling more secondhand goods. But we could be at a turning point. Savings are getting lower, and higher borrowing costs and energy prices might be here for longer. Financial inclusion is more important than ever, and we're calling on the industry to help everyone live their financial best.
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1: Good morning, this is Digital City Radio and it's Matty here on your Thursday DCR Breakfast. You just heard a bit of Joel Corey, we got Snake Hips and Chitty Bang on the way and we'll have some celeb news for you. But right now, this is Frankie Rosado, keep it DCR.
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0: Holly, it's Matty here on your Thursday morning. This is Digital City Radio. This is DCR Breakfast, and I am with you until 10 o'clock. If you want to get in touch, 07838001037 on the WhatsApp, Digital City Radio on the socials. Let's talk about Gordon Ramsay and some dog dirt.
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0: Sentences I thought I'd never say on radio. But yes, this is the only story that matters. There has been a big furore of Gordon Ramsay as there are claims that a dog pooed in his restaurant, and Gordon Ramsay has come out to defend his restaurant after a woman claimed that this staff did nothing after a dog allegedly pooed in the middle of the dining room. Influencer Giselle K took to social media to claim that she'd had an awful experience at Street Pizza in London. And she said that another diner got a puppy pad out mid-meal, allowed the dog to just do their business with none of the staff intervening. Gordon has hit back, saying that he's seen the CCTV footage and under no circumstances did the dog make a mess. She's not responded to this, but the video has done 15 million views on TikTok, so job done. Well done. Well done to Giselle. She's absolutely smashed that one there. Just imagine that. I'm imagining just having the absolute goal to be like, I'm sitting here in a restaurant. I have my tiny puppy here. Yes, I'm now going to have my main course while my dog just culls one out on the floor. Unbelievable. That story's going to run and run. Poor choice of words there, but you know what I mean. But yeah, what an incredible story to read out on a Thursday morning. Insane. We got Odin and Fatso coming up. Those of you want to get in touch, 07838001037 on the WhatsApp, Digital City Radio on the socials. But right now, I'm going to play you some John Summit and DeVault alongside Julia Church. This is Shades of Blue. Keep it right here. Keep it DCR.

to Maz in Rochester. Want to give a shout out to his daughter, Sienna, with her sats this week. Freya and Molden, Sardis, looking productive, loving the tunes and content south. Then want to shout out for the lads on the early shift, keeping the music nice and loud. That smokes on the remix of Olivia Dean, So Easy here on DCR. If you want to get in touch at any time, 07838001037 on the WhatsApp, Digital City Radio on the socials. Got Emily Makers on the way, but right now, Tara and Zara Larson plays here. She did it again.

20th of June. Check out Summer Shakedown House and Garage at the Sunrooms in Southend. They've got Floyd T, MC Archie G, and a whole host of amazing DJs on the lineup. You've got Reggae Garden Vibes, the likes of Junior T, SG, Itchy Ranks, and loads more. Over 18s only, that is on 20 to 21 Marketplace. It's on Ticket Lab right now. And they've got Caribbean food from Kizzy's Kitchen down there. And they've got a star prize raffle. So that is Raving for a Reason, presenting Summer Shakedown at the Sunroom, 20 for

0: Ash Stomps on DCR with Hephaestus, and that is your lot for your Thursday. You got Kimmy up next with your DCR throwbacks until midday. Don't forget, it is Friday tomorrow, three-word weekend shards. What are you up to this weekend? Let us know, and we'll read them out throughout tomorrow's show. But until then, here's DC on the Sound of Your City with Soldier. Thanks for joining me today. I've been Matty. You've been beautiful, and I'll catch you tomorrow morning from 7. Laters.
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3: 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And we'll be right back after this. It is time for the latest DCR news updates.
4: Keir Starmer faces another difficult day, with Wes Streeting said to be ready to mount a leadership challenge. We've also heard this morning Angela Rayner has been cleared by HMRC over her tax affairs. Dr. Andrew Barclay is a politics lecturer at the University of Sheffield.
5: Wes Streeting would easily be considered a front-runner. However, if this becomes a long campaign where Andy Burnham could possibly sense a way of getting back into Parliament, that could change the whole dynamic. So the longer that Keir Starmer hangs on as party leader, the better for Andy Burnham, I guess, in his attempt to become Prime Minister.
4: The UK economy unexpectedly grew by 0.6% between January and March. It's the strongest quarterly growth in a year, with a surprising amount of activity after the Iran war began. Chancellor Rachel Reeves says the economy is in a strong position to deal with the costs of global uncertainty. A second man has been charged over the alleged arson attack at a former synagogue in London last week. 31-year-old Dominique Charles Turner from Leighton was arrested on Tuesday. He's now been accused of arson with intent to endanger life. It's after an attack at a former synagogue in Whitechapel, which is in the process of being turned into a mosque. Chinese President Xi Jinping says his country and the US should be partners and not rivals. This as Beijing welcomes Donald Trump, who's promised a better relationship between the two superpowers than ever before. But it's understood they're still far apart on issues like the Iran war, trade, and Taiwan. Learner drivers will now be responsible for booking and managing their own DVSA driving tests. It comes after widespread reports of appointments being resold for hundreds of pounds. Matt Kroll-Reese is a motoring insurance expert at Confused.com.
6: Only the learner driver themselves can now book, change, or cancel a practical driving test appointment. Where what was happening before was you'd have bots or you'd have rogue examiners buying up a load of tests and then selling them on.
4: And the UK's Eurovision entry, Look Mum, No Computer, will perform in the second semi-final tonight, despite automatically qualifying for Saturday's final. From Radio News Hub, I'm Frankie Hersine.
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Studio playing you classic tracks from the 80s, 90s and noughties. Kimmy here, feeding you throwbacks until midday, getting you through all until that important lunch break. Let's keep you going with another banger right now. Keep it locked on DCR. Everybody.

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Now, don't forget that you can listen and watch Digital City Radio. 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So now you have no excuse. Let's get back to another classic, shall we? Keep it DCR.

All the pain that I've been through. Even this morning, looked outside my door for your ladder on the floor.

Okay, 1 hour of throwbacks down, another hour to go. Don't go anywhere as we have some absolute tunes coming your way soon. Keep it locked on Digital City Radio.

0: 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And we'll be right back after this. It's time for the latest DCR news update.
1: Angela Rayner says she's been cleared by HMRC over her tax affairs, potentially paving the way for a leadership challenge against Keir Starmer. Wes Streeting is also reportedly preparing his resignation from government to launch his bid. Dr. Andrew Barclay, a politics lecturer at the University of Sheffield, says this could drag on for a while yet.
2: If you think back to recent premierships such as Theresa May's, such as Boris Johnson's, the writing was on the wall for both of these prime ministers sometime before they actually resigned. And this is especially true for the Labour Party, because the Labour Party don't have particularly good form when it comes to deposing party leaders or prime ministers.
1: Well, elsewhere today, the UK economy has recorded its strongest quarterly growth in a year, increasing by 0.6% for the first 3 months of 2026. It's better than what most economists were expecting and comes despite disruption stemming from the conflict in the Middle East. Although experts say many industries brought forward activity to offset later costs. A lockdown order on a cruise ship hit by norovirus carrying mainly passengers from the UK has been lifted. It had been docked in Bordeaux, but all 1,701 aboard were not allowed to disembark. One person died, although it's thought that's not related to the outbreak, while dozens more were sick. Only learner drivers can now book or amend driving tests under new rules from the DVSA. The changes aim to stop touts snapping up slots and selling them on at much higher prices. We asked motoring insurance expert at Confused.com, Matt Crawl-Reese, if these changes go far enough.
3: I actually went on the site today to just try and see if I could book a test, and you can see they've got extra stringencies in there, so you need to make sure you've got ID in terms of your driving license and proof of your theory test. So I think it's a good step, and like I say, some people are genuinely getting affected by this.
1: And it's said to be a scorching late May bank holiday weekend, with temperatures potentially rising to the mid-20s. The Met Office say they're expecting things to improve by the end of next week. From Radio News Hub, I'm Frankie Hersine.
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2: 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And if you've just joined us, where have you been? 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

listening to Digital City Radio. Kimmy here with you this morning. SAVS, the South End Volunteer Hub, has loads of opportunities right now, from festival stewarding to community gardening, mentoring, or helping out in charity shops. 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Time to go back to the throwbacks right here on DCR.

throwbacks. I'll be back tomorrow at 10 a.m. with more absolute old school bangers to liven up your weekday. Until then, I've been Kimmy. Enjoy the rest of your day and keep it Digital City Radio.

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1: We could just be friends, like music soul child and Bobby Valentino. You could slow down, we got all these temptations like the group from

0: 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And we'll be right back after this. It's time for the latest DCR news update.
1: Angela Rayner says she's been cleared by HMRC over her tax affairs, potentially paving the way for a leadership challenge against Keir Starmer.
2: I've never

0: advice, and HMRC have concluded that that isn't the case.
1: That was Rayner speaking to ITV News, where Streeton is also reportedly preparing his resignation from government to launch his bid. Reports suggest the Armed Forces Minister Al Carnes will also throw his hat into the ring. But the Chancellor has warned against risks to financial stability in the UK. It's after the economy unexpectedly grew in March. It comes as economists warned the pace of growth is set to stall throughout the year as the impact of the Iran war begins to show. Police believe they have identified three women whose bodies were recovered from the sea off Brighton Beach. Emergency services were called after concerns were raised for a person's welfare yesterday before three bodies were pulled from the water near Madeira Drive. Sussex Police now say officers believe they have identified all three women and their next of kin have been informed. Police are testing a new device for testing drivers they think could be high on laughing gas. Matthew Barber is the Police and Crime Commissioner for Thames Valley.
2: This use behind the wheel is incredibly worrying, and we hope that this additional tool will give the police an extra chance of stopping people and making sure we can deter those who would seek to get behind the wheel whilst under the influence.
1: Driving under the influence could see someone spend up to 2 years behind bars. And global superstars Madonna and Shakira and South Korean boy band BTS will headline the first World Cup final halftime show. The World Cup final is scheduled to take place on Sunday, July 19th at the MetLife Stadium in New Jersey. That's the latest from Radio News Hub. I'm Tanita Sims.
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11: This is DJ Sarah B in the mix. Welcome to my house.

Good afternoon, everybody. It's me, DJ Sarah B, welcoming you to my house as I do every Thursday between 1 and 3pm. I've got a couple of really nice sets for you today. My first set is going to be some tech house main stage, and then in the second hour I'm getting a bit harder, a bit of old school hard house from Tidy Tracks again. Got some really well-known DJs on there, such as Lisa Lashes. So it's going to be really, really cool. If you want to text me in the studio, 07838 001037.

Good afternoon, Sean. Locked in. Hope you're having a splendid afternoon with this lottery of weather we've got on at the moment. Do I take a jacket? Do I not? Do I wear a sun hat? Do I not? I don't really wear a sun hat, but, you know, couldn't think of anything else related to the sun, to be honest. But hope you're all having a wonderful afternoon. Don't forget, I'm live in the mix for the next 2 hours. If you wish to have a shout out, 07838 001037. Always a pleasure to hear from you guys.

Thank you for the lovely comments. Nice to hear you're enjoying the show. As I said, the first hour is going to be a bit of tech house main stage. I'm going to take it a little bit harder into hard house. I'd like to know what you think. Is it too heavy for a Thursday afternoon? Not heavy enough. But yeah, and then next week I'm probably going to go back to a bit of funky house, a bit of old school 90s, a few throwbacks, but we'll see how we go.

Good afternoon, Lewis. Hard at work. That's what I like to hear. Good afternoon, Miss 106 Locked On. Hope you have a great afternoon, darling. Always lovely to hear from you. Cheeky chops.

Good afternoon, Jane. Locked in. Great to hear from you. Hope you're having a wonderful afternoon, whatever you're doing, working, chilling, at the gym. Hopefully my music is inspiring you. Remember, guys, I'm live in the studio for the next few hours until 3 o'clock. If you'd like to drop me a message, it's 07 838 001 037. Always a pleasure to hear from you, get your feedback, what you think of my music, what you fancy next week. Fancy going for a cuppa? No, I'm only joking. I actually really fancy a cup of tea now, but I've got water. Can't drink anything else at the moment.

mobile number ends in 1638. If you drop me in on your name, I can give you a shout out. There's too many names for me to choose, I'm afraid, mate, so I can't really guess. But yeah, drop me your name and I'll give you a proper shout out. Thank you for the kind text. Really nice.

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I've started my second set now. A bit of hard house, some legendary DJs in this. Tidy Tracks, just incredible guys. Tidy Boys, you've probably heard of them. Just great producers, great DJs, just decades of dance. These are remixes from 22 to 25 and 26 actually. So I hope you enjoy. Let me know what you think. I'm ramping it up a little bit more than I do. So let's see how we go. Thank you, Sean. I'm glad you're enjoying the tunes, mate.

It's great to have positive feedback. Really pleased about that. Trying not to get in trouble with work though, eh? But I'm really, really pleased to enjoy the tunes, mate. Great to hear. And remember, guys, I'm live in the studio until 3 o'clock. If you want to drop me a text, 07838 001 037. It's me, DJ Sarah B, live in the mix.

Shout out to Jane, enjoying the second hour as well. Working hard at the gym, that's great. This is really good gym music, actually. I played it something similar the other day from this mix, and yeah, these tracks are great for the gym. But yeah, try not to work too hard though. Come up to the weekend, you need to be nice and chilled.

shout out to Daryl. Enjoying the tunes, thank you very much. These next two tracks are by an artist called JFK. They are absolutely superb. Let me know your thoughts though, if you love them as much as I do.

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This is Tidy Track, so this is some really cool tunes that I've mentioned. Some like old school stuff in there with new remixes. It's really, really good. If you want to shout out, I'm here till 3, 07838 001037.

Shout out to Asbestos Darren. Glad you're enjoying the tunes. Yes, I think they're banging as well, actually. I really, really, really love this next one. This is a version of The Dawn. I think we all know that one, but this version is absolutely super.

Yeah, apologies for that. The last one was a little bit hairy. It's my fault. I swapped two tracks at the last minute. Don't do it. I play them for a reason.

Afternoon to the Ashington crew locked in. Always great to hear from you guys. Hopefully you've caught most of my show today. If not, hopefully the last few bangers will make your Thursday even better.

Yeah, thank you, Ashton and crew. Yeah, we've had some great tunes this afternoon. A bit of tech house, now finishing with hard house. Absolutely, yeah, really, really cool. Don't forget, you can listen back, guys, on the DCR app for the next 7 days. And I'll also be uploading this set to Mixcloud, DJ Sarah B94. I'll be sharing the links on my Insta page. And also, shout out to the Broken Ankles crew, also known as the Sport Wagon crew. Great to hear from you guys. Hope you're having a wonderful Thursday, getting ever close to Friday, which is fantastic.

I'm down to the last 5 minutes of my show now. Don't forget to stay locked in for the wonderful and gorgeous Penny Power is up for the next 2 hours. Always a great show, always a great listen. It's been me, DJ Sarah B, and welcome to my house. I'll be back next Thursday for another 2 hours of hopefully some banging tunes. Thank you all for texting in and lending me your ears as always. Now my final track, I'm going to try and mix in. It's unexpected. Maybe I didn't add up my tracks properly. Maybe it's my fault, but we'll leave it there. But this one is for Penny. So Penny, if you're listening, this next track is for you.

by Ashlyn Prue. It's Skinner and Hopes. Touch Me, extended remix. It's part of the Tidy Tracks compilation. I'll put it on my socials for you so you can see, all right? See you all next week, guys. Thanks again. It's been me, DJ Sarah B, and welcome to my house.

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0: 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Right here on Digital City Radio.

Yes, yes, Groovers, it's that time of the week. Funky Thursdays with myself, Alex O. Next to me, Jimmy. Together we are SS Groove. Back from the south of France, as you can hear by my voice. It sounds exactly like it was wild. Big up all you Antique crew, you guys certainly know how to party. We can't wait to come and see you again next month. 07838 001 037. Keep it locked, keep it DCR.

Big shout out to Trent, Kano and all the Antibes crew. Thanks for locking in, guys. We appreciate you. We will see you on the 11th of June. Sorry, boys and girls, my voice is well and truly partied out, as you can hear. It was lively, to say the least.

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It's a long one. Especially Michelle and Rich in Dublin, Ireland right now. Have a wicked time, Michelle and Rich. We appreciate you. Big up the Virgin Massive. Virginia Massive.

Gents, as you can hear, my voice has definitely had it, hence why I stopped talking. As always, we've been SS Groove. I'm Alex O, he's Jimmy. Whatever you're up to this weekend, have a good one. We will see you same time, same place.

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We are going to jump through those genres. I was in a happy mood, looking through the tunes, looking out those blue skies.

I remember doing that back in the day. Looking out across. I'm sorry, that's the way it is. Yes, boys. Let's go.

Thursday, 6:30 to 8, each and every week. Something different this week. We got everything. We will be spinning it up gear later.

140 BPM territory, methinks. Rolling on through to Madman, on from 8. I say it every week, but buckle up for that one. Keep it locked, Digital City Radio, 103.7 FM, DAB, all the W's.

Dance Player 2. Is that place in Leon C? Big Fish? Nice afternoon. Glad to see you at the Sunrooms party for DCR's 10th birthday. With your dad? Hold on. Sorry, Big John. Hope you had a wicked time. I love it. You get a Bosch.

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We've got you covered. Madman up next. Oh, yes.

0: 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A short break, then it's back to the music.
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Happy Thursday, everyone. How are you all doing? You got myself a madman through till half nine. Very strong.

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Up at 9:30 after the ads, you got the SS Groove.

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1: Old music. Can't start the connect the dots.
0: Hands up if you're going this year. If you're not, then what are you doing with your life?
1: Which is pretty much the blues. And everything.
0: Send me a text. Let me know what your favourite club is at in RB. Personally, it's got to be Passion for me. That place is special.
1: That's

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Do you know what? Not a bad shout. 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What's everyone's opinion on Universe then? I ain't been yet, but apparently it is something else there.

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House music's all we need, hold tight and just believe. Girl, I'll take you up, bring you some good luck. 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